He may be sitting right next to you. He may be a beautiful people too. And if you take care of him, well, then maybe he'll take care of you. 'Cause all of the beautiful people do.

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0: looking for Mr. Goodbar. 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You're an Italian.
1: Huh? You're Jewish?
0: Oh, love your nails. You must be a Libra. Your place or mine?
2: Yes.
3: Jason Dre on the

Thank you. I would like to now do a solo version of a tune which I recorded some years ago, the John Lewis classic of Django.

0: 하겠습니다. 땡큐.
1: I would like to do next a tune that is sort of in the gospel vein. I learned it from my mother years ago, and it's called If I Can Just Make It Into Heaven.